0: could be the beauty and I could be the monster. I love you since this morning, no, just for aesthetic. I wanna touch you.
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I see the parties and diamonds

0: 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Good morning.
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1: Ellos son Los Impresentables.
3: Cool, I am so excited.
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3: I'm going on during this time. I feel there's no one to save me. This all or nothing really got away. You're driving me crazy.